0: got you on the air. With the smoke investigation, the area of Route 8 North and Seymour Avenue. Comes in from the PD. Repeating. Derby dispatch on the air with the investigation. Smoke in the area. Seymour Avenue and Route 8. Call comes in from the PD. Timeout 2004. And more details for you. This comes in from the PD. A private caller came to them. I attempted to give the caller back. Callback. Unable to complete. Just came in as either a smell or visible smoke in the area. Unknown source. Unable to make contact with the caller.
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1: Roger, no need for anything?
0: No, it's contained. I believe it's going to be 26 or 28 Maple. 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
1: Everybody just confirm before I head out. 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
2: FT3, do you want us to roll still or no?
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3: Maple, we're outside fire in a fire pit. 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
2: I copied all, and you'll be back in service. 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

Park Street, unit 231-1. For the 89-year-old female, difficulty breathing. Getting CMR ambulance on a priority 1 ALS, number 41 Skokorat Street, the Shady Knoll Healthcare, 231-1. For the 89-year-old female, difficulty breathing. Timeout 2014.

0: 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Be en route to St. Ray's 2B.
1: 2B to St. Ray's 2022. One Lima One is clear. Here's your clear, 2022.

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Area of 188 Sunset Drive. 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

1.

0: was using a priority one response, number 185 Sunset Drive, for the party fall victim. Reading in Sunny Mission Medical Service on a priority one BLS, number 185 Sunset Drive, called in by the fire department for the fall victim. Timeout 20:54. Received on a 2.
1: 601 Anton. Sunset Drive, we got an illegal fire pit. We got a green light on it.
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0: Note on the card. Homeowner and his nephew have been advised. If we return and there's construction material in the fire pit, APD will be issuing an infraction.
1: They've been advised. And if you return and there's material in the fire pit, they'll be getting an infraction. 2104.

2 BLS, number 196 New Haven Avenue, unit 433. For the 69-year-old male, sick person vomiting. Pink Storm's ambulance on a priority 2 BLS response, number 196 New Haven Avenue, unit 433. For the 69-year-old male,

hospital, 3.

Oliver's Fire Department personnel is to respond to Seymour Road and Acorn Hill. That's Seymour Road and Acorn Hill Road for a one-car MVA that has minor fluids. Again, it's going to be Seymour, Acorn Hill for a MVA that has minor fluids. 158.

Notified state. She did hit the pole for the traffic light. Doesn't look like any major damage, but they probably want to come out and take a look at it at some point tomorrow.

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0: Quicker has a vehicle, all units cleared and available.
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0: 526. Then when is dispatch responding?
1: Roger, the alarm company said that there's nothing visible on the cameras inside the building.

passenger has no key holder available either. 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Going to leave it in alarm and take care of it when it gets.

Denmark Fire Dispatch, 73 Howard Avenue. WQEZ 678 Center Fire, respond at 73 Howard Avenue for an outside fire with possible extension to a house. Repeating, respond 73 Howard Avenue for the outside fire with possible extension to a house across of May Street, Fowler Drive, Simons Branch, 306 Squad 9, Ladder 7, 724.

5, you were broken up. Can you repeat? It's an outside fire pit, and it might have extended to the house. One call.

0: copy, 25. In addition to that last update of the no apparent fire, the caller apparently seems to be disoriented. It might be some type of mental health issue.
1: Hi, we're at C. There's nothing showing here.
0: The second caller in about this issue. No apparent fire right now, but I guess they seem to be disoriented. Might be some type of mental health issue.
1: Car one.
2: I'm with that caller right now. In front of the residents, nothing showing at this time.
0: When you got walked down with the second half, can you just repeat for me? I heard you're on scene with that party.
1: On here.
2: I'll get back to you with more details. Coming as well.
0: All fire units responding. EMS on scene reporting no fire at this time.

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1: Patterson 42. Three up there, 742.

Attention all Woodbridge Fire personnel. If you guys can please respond to 1146 Johnson Road, 1146 Johnson Road, it's going to be for the electrical fire in the home. Be advised, there's smoke coming from the peak of the chimney. Again, it's for the electrical fire. 113, can you also respond?

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0: 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Could I have cross reads on Johnson, please?
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0: We still look in the attic over here. 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
1: Roger that.
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0: Roger.
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Pleasant View Drive, we're going to be doing a fire alarm test. Would you let me know when you get the signal?

0: 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Just be advised. It's an electrical issue up in the attic. There is no fire at this time. Quite a bit of smoke. We're venting it out right now.
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0: 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Have you received any notification for 71 Pleasant View?
1: Negative, sir. We have not. One copy. That's a negative.
0: Thank you. We're trying to work it out on this end.

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1: Drive, the alarm company called the police department for that alarm. The police department received the alarm at around 9:14.
0: Okay, thanks. I'm on the phone with yours center right now.

dispatch, Monroe Fire assisted by Stevenson and Stepney, respond number 9, Bradley Drive, indoor natural gas leak, channel 2 will be the fire ground channel, repeating, Monroe assisted by Stevenson and Stepney, respond number 9, Bradley Drive, indoor natural gas leak, residential, channel 2 will be the fire ground channel, cross streets are Quarry Ridge to the dead end, timeout 949.

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1: Receive 73, 2 and 1. Over here, is that command?
2: Yeah, did you get a call from the residence? We have no answer at the door.
1: That's a negative. Eversource called it in. No one's been able to make contact, apparently, to the resident.

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1: 103, standby.
0: Zero two, with three.
1: 382 with three.

0: an Earthworm fan. The Eversource tech reached out to his dispatch. Eversource indicates they did receive a call from the resident who said a third-party contractor struck a gas line in their laundry room, but the resident would not be home, which is why Eversource called the fire department. We're attempting to make access with PD calling the resident. You can reduce all incoming units to traffic. There's no evidence of a gas leak right now for Eversource. The meter is not running.
1: There's no current evidence of a gas leak. All units are going with traffic.
2: 73 is arriving.

0: on.
1: Spoke with the homeowner. Apparently, ServPro might have hit the line. She's a minute out. I guess she'll be able to let you in if you're not in already.
0: Fire receivable standby for the homeowner.

0: Roger. We're going to go under control. There's no initial reading.
1: Roger, going under control. No initial readings, but 10:04.

0: Bradley, come here. John. It's going to be unfounded, potentially attributable to sewer gas from the heavy rain with some open drains in the construction area. Eversource concurs that there's no gas leak. Command's terminated. 704 is clear.
1: Received. It's going to be unfounded. Possibly sewer gas from a rain. Open vents. Eversource confirms no gas leak. Command's terminated. You're clear. 1008.
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Main Street, meet PD on scene for some type of evaluation. No other info, you'll be able to send us.

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1: Let's respond 31, into Shelton. 3 Freedom Way, 394 male, altered mental status, repeating respond 31, mutually into Shelton, number 3 Freedom Way, cross of Patriot Trail, 394 male, altered mental, 1152.

dispatch on the air. Respond Broad Street, Main Street, at the trestle for the tractor trailer versus trestle, unknown injuries. Repeating Broad at Main Street for the tractor trailer versus the bridge with unknown injuries. 1202 Simons for engine, 1315 rescue, 12 and EMS.

0: Roger, SK 12, who else is calling?
1: Tango 7, I'll be responding.
0: Roger, Tango 7.
2: Tractor trailer stuck under the bridge. I'll be out with PD trying to unstick him. Hopefully there's any injuries here.
0: Roger, SK1, you're out with tractor trailer and PD. I don't think there's any injuries. 12-3.

0: Unified Metro North. Some noted a 40-foot tractor trailer stuck under the bridge. They're gonna have to respond out here.
1: I'm sorry, I had an alarm going off. Can you repeat your transmission? I couldn't copy you.
0: Yeah, no problem. Can you let Metro North know that they had a 40-foot tractor trailer hit the bridge? They're gonna have to come out and do an inspection.
1: Roger on that, sir.
2: 430 to FD1. I'm coming down Maple Street from the transfer station. You need me down there?
0: I think we should be okay. We got him on stuff. We just got to get him to the side of the road now.
2: Okay, no problem. I'm going to go around.
0: Yeah, that's probably a good idea.

0: 51. Okay, Cap.
1: Stand by EMS. Storm ambulance, first responders, rescue 18, respond. 8 Orangewood West for 92 female altered mental. Repeating, rescue 18 and first responders, respond for 81. 8 Orangewood West, 92 female altered mental, 1205.
2: We're working on a refusal. We'll take that Orangewood West.
1: Okay, thank you.

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1: Up the block out of the middle of the road to the ice cream shop and doing an RMA up there.

0: Fire Department with the Daily Radio Intel Test, delayed at 12:07 hours. There are no units out of service. One such announcement, the Oxford Fire Department will be touring the Tawanic Energy Center tonight. All members are asked to be at the Woodruff Hill facility before 7 p.m. Dispatch clear.
1: All right, we're able to back the tractor trailer out. PD's going to wheel them up the road. There is very minor damage to the bridge, but however, MTA is probably going to have to come out and inspect it. They're going to turn it over to Seymour PD to release all fire units.
0: If they've been notified, they'll be responding to the calls back from ETA. Minor damage to the bridge, tractor has been removed, leaving the scene with PD and Master Wood.
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I'm showing BH6 remaining out of service. 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
0: Neither. 41 North Main Street in Seymour.
1: Okay, sorry, we got the wrong location on the GPS. We're on the way.
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0: 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It's all 45 hours. Can't even 608.
1: Sure, y'all seen two-story colonial, nothing showing with that alone. You got the command, 1245.
0: 704 on 10. Go for 7. Zulu 1's at VEMS kind of headquarters now.
2: We're getting on 18 south now.
1: Command. 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
1: 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I'm going to switch to EMS.
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ambulance, rescue 18 first responders, 13 Howard Avenue, 83 male, altered mental status. Repeating, rescue 18 and first responders to 13 Howard Avenue, cross of Harold to Strang, 83 male, altered mental, 1305. Thank you.

106 Elizabeth Street for any 2H. Repeating, respond for 82 and a Derby, 106 Elizabeth Street for any 2H, 1306. Elizabeth Street. 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
1: 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What?

0: ambulance, respond Coon Hollow Road at Capola Terrace for a motor vehicle versus scooter. Repeating, respond Coon Hollow Road at Capola Terrace for a motor vehicle versus scooter. Simon Spur, engine 12, engine 13, rescue 18, and a mutual aid ambulance at 1310.
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0: Derby. 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It's going to be a PD fire matter, or EMS matter only. I'm just going to remain on scene until the ambulance gets here to assist EMS 3.
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5. 467 Howe Ave for the gas leak. 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
1: Roger on the air. 467 Howe Ave. Meet Eversource on scene. They're out with a gas leak. They believe they've located it in the unit, apartment unit, above the nail salon. Roger, they need help gaining entry.
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0: Are you responding there?
1: We're leaving the firehouse now, Marshal.
0: You're right across from the Breeze restaurant. 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
1: Hi, Jordan. 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
1: 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We're going to be clear. 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

fire assisted by Monroe Fire Response, 600 Main Street for the activated commercial fire alarm. Channel 2 will be the fire ground channel. Repeating, Stephanie, assisted by Monroe, respond, 600 Main Street for the commercial fire alarm. Channel 2 will be the fire ground channel. Cross streets are Willem Barb Road and Bark Road, timeout 1459.

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0: be Derby. They can figure it out when they get here.
1: Yeah, that's what the PD had said too.
2: Monroe 151 on scene. 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Nothing showing from the Alpha Bravo. 151 on 10 Main Street.
3: Shay on scene, two story strip commercial. Nothing showing from the AB. You got to come in, 1501.

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1: Roger, 34.
0: 3-4 whole quarters, I got a call from firefighters on scene saying the UI is already there. Stand by there for a minute.

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0: I'm right, my UI's already on scene, just stand by there. I'll get back to him.
1: Receive standing by quarters.

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0: EY is isolating the power. They're going to be opening the road up in a couple of minutes, and a tree crew will be coming out shortly to cut the tree down. All fire units are clear. C1 to station 1, you're clear. Fusola.
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0: On scene, 2.5 story wood frame, nothing showing from the 360. I'll be out with the homeowner. Car 1 will be command.
1: Car 1 on scene, 2.5 story, nothing showing on the 360. You're out with the homeowner, 1610.

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1: Roger.

the second floor for a 9-month-old who had a box fall on their head. Repeating, respond, priority 1, 2 Colony Street in the second floor across of Gardner's Lane for a 9-month-old whose head was struck by a falling box, 1614. Responding, 1614, your BLS advice.

0: Foxy. 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
0: Okay.

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2: Dispatch 37 Haven Road. For Sunbury 1 to the Duncan and Seabrook Plaza, 37 New Haven Road, for 78 female, difficulty breathing. Repeating, respond, Sunbury 1 to the Duncan and Seabridge, 37 Haven Road, 78 female, difficulty breather, 1657.

0: 5 out of 10. No one's coming to the door.
1: Get to the door. There's a key info in the cab. You're going to be going to the Duncan and Seabridge. We received a call from the patient's son, who's not on scene, saying that his mother might be having difficulty breathing, but didn't know where she was. We were able to get in contact with her. She's at the Duncan there. She said that she's okay. Just go for a general eval, I guess. You have a medic.

0: 4, you'll be clear of the scene returning. 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

0: 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Can you call her and see where she is? I got nobody in Dunkin' Donuts right now.
1: Roger. We'll try again. She might have left. She said that she didn't feel like she needed an ambulance.
0: Here at this time, let's put the medic in service and you let us know.
1: Roger. Good.
2: Do you know if these are the parties that we normally deal with from 22 Highland?
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2: Yeah. If she's not there, John, clear up. We don't have to call her again. We chased her around the other day for hours.
1: 10-4, Chief.
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1: Roger, 1707.

Trinity Dispatch on the air with the nightly radio intense at 18:01 hours. There are no special announcements. 9 out of service. 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

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Again, this is a test of the radio and phone system, WPJN 614, clear at 1830 hours.

Sopranos Company and 1 on the air with the nightly radio and phone test. CMSOC is VH12. I'm showing VH6 remaining out of service at 1835 hours. Ambulance to completely acknowledged. WQHH456. Roger, usual.

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1: 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Roger.

0: car 1 to 31 and 51. Come straight up in, come past 44, and back into the lot by the tent near my vehicle.
1: The tent, you wanted to get the message.

position for park. 4143, come up and come straight up in past 44 and 46 and back into the parking lot near the tent. And we'll put the ambulances in the parking lot across the street. Come straight up in, come past the trucks, and you'll see the tent where it was last time we were up here. We'll put them in, the ambulances in the parking lot across the road.

0: R1 to EMS.
1: Yeah, this is, get a hold of 41.
0: 41's backing into position to park. Come straight up the driveway, follow it around until they see 46 and 44, and they're going to park in the parking lot where 902 is and utility 35.
1: Okay, got you. No problem.
2: 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Keep going, 5-1.

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Motor Dispatch, here's your car. From ambulance party one. The urgent care, 78 Pershing Drive, for a 79-year-old female. Difficulty breathing and dizziness. Repeating, party one, 78 Pershing Drive at the urgent care. 79 female, shortness of breath and dizziness, 1900.

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0: 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Engine 81, engine 82, engine 83, tanker 82, tanker 87, and brush 89 will all be on the air for training at various water sources.
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0: Out of 67 in Old Drive. 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
0: Route 67, be banking, Old Drive.
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0: Thank you.

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I'm ready to go forward. 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Keep going.

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Buzz.

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1: Go ahead.
0: 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You're going to enter through the far entrance.